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Daniele Baldelli, Violet Room. Thank you to Nick, thank you to Bradley, thank you to everybody in the room, Pastor here. Thanks to Alan, CC. 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